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2: Today, I would like to use our theme for the year as our words of encouragement to each other during the new year. 我盼望
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2: It is my wish that all of us will experience more the power of God in our lives.
1: 事实上，我们决定这个题目有两个很主要的目的。
2: In actuality, when we decided on this theme, we had two reasons.
1: 第一，接受这个题目能够再一次反省我们信仰的根基是什么。
2: First, through the theme, we want to encourage us to think about the foundation of our faith.
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1: 在不断的反省和检讨的里面，我常常问我自己，尤其最近这几个月、几个礼拜的时间，到底今天我们的信仰与众不同、独特的地方到底在哪里？
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1: 神的大能是一个显出我们信仰与众不同的一个很重要的一个内涵。
2: And that is the power of God.
1: 神的大能怎么样在我们的身上能够发这个能够放射出去，这是我们今天每一个人信仰所需要检讨的一个基本的功课。
2: We need to re-examine our own lives. How can it reflect the power of God?
1: 这句话不只是让我们有机会检讨我们信仰的根基。
2: So these words help us to re-examine the foundation of our faith.
1: 我们知道如果根基不好，我们在上面的盖造就有问题。
2: We know that a good building rests upon a firm foundation.
1: 上面的建造，你建造，我建造，我们是看不出它的分别来。
2: When we build,Perhaps you build one building and I build another. It's difficult to tell them apart.
1: 只有在风吹雨淋水冲有

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1: But when the elements of the weather starts pounding against it, perhaps, in our lives we are faced with testing, then we will see the difference in our foundations.
0: 这是我们今天提到这个主题的第一个目标，第一个目的，第二个目的是什么呢？
1: What is the second reason that we chose this theme?
0: 我们希望借助这个题目能够激励我们有传福音的行动。
1: We want to encourage the church to have the action of evangelism.
0: 我们的信仰独特的地方在哪里？
1: What makes our belief unique?
0: 我们的信仰实用的地方到底在哪里？
1: What is the practical aspects of our beliefs?
0: 到底我们的信仰是不是我常常所说的，像鸵鸟一样躲在沙堆的里面，然后我们看不见周遭的事情，我们就认为这些事情不存在。
1: Is our faith like that of an ostrich that we will stick our head in the sand and pretend that nothing else is happening around us?
0: 福音是神的大能，是取自于罗马书第一章十六节，我们刚才所念的那段的经文。
1: But in Romans chapter 1:16, we read that the gospel is the power of God.
0: 刚才我们读过，好不好？请弟兄姊妹再翻到这一段，我们已经查考了两次的经文。
1: Will you turn again with me?To Romans chapter 1.
0: 我们曾经提到福音，在这段圣经里面提到福音的三个 M.
1: I have mentioned to you before that from this passage we can see the three M's of the gospel.
0: 十三节，保罗说：“我屡次定义往你们。”

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1: He used the term harvesting fruit to describe his method.
0: 第一，我们上次提到，提醒我们传福音要付代价。
1: So this reminds us that we have to pay a price.
0: 没有一件事情不付代价而得到它的结果。
1: There's no such thing as a free lunch.
0: 你说我的救恩是不是一个 free lunch 呢？
1: But then you may say, well, what about my faith in Jesus? That should be free.
0: 我不需要做什么，我只要接受，只要相信，我就得着了这一个极大的救恩。
1: I did not need to do anything. I only have to believe and accept.
0: 弟兄姊妹，这个代价不是你我来付，主耶稣已经付了。
1: But brothers and sisters, there was a price, and Jesus paid it.
0: 没有一件事情是不要付代价可以得到结果。
1: We need to pay a price for everything.
0: 读书是如此。
1: Whether it be studying,
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1: You want your sons and daughters to succeed.
0: 如果这些事都要付代价，
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0: 难道我们传福音不要付代价吗？
1: How can we not pay a price in the spreading of the gospel?
0: 保罗用结果子来提醒我们要付代价去做福音的工作。
1: So Paul uses the analogy of bearing fruit to encourage us to pay the price.
0: 所以在哥林多前书，保罗告诉我们说，他为了福音的缘故，费财费力，这个就是代价。
1: So in 1 Corinthians, Paul described how he paid the price, whether it be finances or whether it be his physical efforts.
0: 有的时候需要钱财来让福音的工作能够 扩散。
1: Yes, sometimes we do need money for the work of the gospel.
0: 有的时候需要生命用时间能够出力来让福音能够带出去。
1: Sometimes we need people to give of their lives, their times and efforts.
0: 所以在这里我们很清楚地看见，要付代价是传福音很基本的方法之一。
1: So we need to remember that to pay the price is one of the fundamental things for evangelism.
0: 结果子也给我们看到一个传福音的方法之外，也给我们看见传福音的方向。
1: Not only do we see the method, but we also see the direction for our work.
0: 我们要看见这个福音带出一个结果，因为果子，我们看见每一个果子里面有再生力在里头。
1: We're reminded that when we bear fruits, within the fruit itself, there is the seed that can further propagate life.
0: 只有果子能够有生命的延伸。
1: Only the fruits can propagate life.
0: 一个真基督徒，一个福音真正的果效，是看见它不断的属灵的再生。
1: The true work of the gospel within a Christian can be seen by whether his life can be passed on.
0: 感谢主，我们已经有2000年福音再生的见证摆在我们的前面。
1: We thank the Lord for the past 2,000 years. We've seen many examples of life begetting life.
0: 14节、15节讲到福音的第二个 M.
1: In verse 14 and 15, we're reminded of the second M.
0: 保罗把他传福音的动机用这两节圣经很生动地表达出来。
1: Paul used these two verses to describe his motivation.
0: 他说：“我欠他们福音的债。”
1: He said, "I owe them a debt."
0: 那么在我上一次提到这一方面的时候，特别提到债真正的意义在哪里。
1: Last time when I preached upon this, I mentioned the true meaning of the word debt.
0: 我发现保罗用欠债来比喻传福音非常的有意思。
1: I feel that Paul has a special meaning when he uses these terms to describe the gospel.
0: 使我们想到传福音，弟兄姊妹，传福音不是一个选择，传福音乃是一个命令。
1: So the sharing of the gospel is not really a choice, but a command.
0: 如果是欠债的话，就没有选择了。
1: If you owe a debt, that is not a choice.
0: 我欠你1000块钱，我就没有办法脱掉这1000块钱的债务在我的身上。
1: If I owe you $1,000, then I cannot discharge it without paying that debt.
0: 今天有很多人说传福音是选择的。
1: Yet many people today say it is my choice whether to preach the gospel or not.
0: 杨一哲弟兄夫妇他们选择了在明年年中的时候要到台北去做宣教的工作。
1: Eric and Linda chose to be missionaries to go to northern Thailand.
0: 上帝现在还没有让我做这样一个选择。
1: God has not called me to make that choice.
0: 我信主的时候不是因为选择而来的吗？
1: Did I not choose to be a believer?
0: 上帝告诉我们说，我给你一条生命的路，给你

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1: The Lord told me choose among these two ways.
0: 是的，我们信主是选择。
1: Yes, perhaps you chose to be a Christian.
0: 主给我们自由的意志。
1: Because the Lord gave us free will.
0: 但是弟兄姊妹，传福音，老实说，跟自由意志没有关系。
1: But the work of the gospel has nothing to do with our free will.
0: 你愿意，你不愿意，传福音的责任已经托付在我们的身上。
1: Whether you are willing or not, the commission of the gospel has been given to us.
0: 保罗在哥林多前书第九章十六节、十七节很清楚地跟我们做这样的见证。
1: And Paul wrote in 1 Corinthians very clearly.
0: 他说：“我传福音原没有可夸的，因为我是不得已的。我如果不传福音，我便有祸了。我若甘心做这事，就有赏赐；若不甘心，责任已经托付在我的身上。”哥林多前书九章十六节、十七节。
1: In 1 Corinthians chapter 9, Paul said, "Yet when I preach the gospel, I cannot boast, for I am compelled to preach. Woe to me if I do not preach the gospel. If I preach voluntarily, I have a reward. If not voluntarily, I'm simply discharging the trust committed to me."
0: 我觉得保罗在罗马书写这句话有他特别的意义。
1: I feel that Paul had a special meaning when he wrote these words in Romans.
0: 他没有在腓立比书想这句话。
1: He did not write these in the book of Philippians.
0: 他没有在哥林多教会写信给他们的时候说我欠你们福音的债。
1: He did not mention that he owed the Corinthian church a debt.
0: 因为罗马教会跟保罗素昧平生，没有见过面，他不认识他们。
1: Because the background is such that Paul does not know the church in Rome.
0: 如果保罗对这样的陌生人有传福音的负担，我们今天对我们所熟悉的人，特别是对我们还没有信主的家人，我们就再不能够把责任推卸了。
1: If Paul has such a strong sense of commitment to people that he do not even know, how can we shirk the responsibility to our own relatives and family members?
0: 从欠债，上次我们就谈到这里。
1: So we started talking about owing a debt last time.
0: 我们再看十四节、十五节，我们看欠债的另外一部分跟传福音有关系的事情。
1: And in verse 14 and 15, we see another aspect of owing a debt.
0: 在讲这个以前，我们先交代一下，十六节、十七节是讲到保罗福音的第三个 M， 就是信息 message。
1: But perhaps I should conclude the summary of my message before. In verse 16 and 17, we saw the third M, which is the message of the gospel.
0: 听我们现在看第十四节，保罗在这里说，无论是希利尼人，是话外人，是聪明人，是愚拙人，我都欠他们的债。
1: But today I would like to continue to preach on the sense of debt from verse 14 and 15.
0: 第十四节，我们刚才读，不管是这些人，保罗说我欠他们的债。
1: Paul says that I am obligated both to Greeks and non-Greeks, to the wise and the foolish.
0: 在这个地方，我们看见传福音一个很重要的因素和关键。
1: Here we see a very important factor in the work of the gospel.
0: 我觉得上帝的安排很奇妙。
1: I think this is an amazing arrangement of God.
0: 我们从来二十几从来这个过去二十几年没有这个像今天这个诗班唱的那么有中国味道的歌。
1: In my recollection of the past two decades, the choir have never come up with such a strongly Chinese flavored song.
0: 这个叫什么？这叫文化。
1: This tells us about culture.
0: 今天我们在传福音的时候，我们要注意到文化的问题。
1: Yes, when we preach the gospel, we need to pay attention to culture.
0: 福音放之四海皆准，我们知道。
1: Yes, we know the message of the gospel is for the whole world.
0: 但是福音到了一个地方，到了一个种族，到了一个文化，有它特别圣经启示的一个讲究。
1: But when the gospel is first preached to a new culture, a new people, a new country, there are certain things to consider.
0: 请注意，保罗在这里告诉我们说他欠什么人的债。
1: What did Paul describe as him owing the debt to?
0: 他第一个讲到希利尼人。
1: He first mentioned the Greeks.
0: 请不要忘记，我们有地理的常识。
1: We have some sense of geography.
0: 希利尼就是希腊，希腊不是保罗。保罗写信给什么人呢？保罗是写给罗马人。
1: But we realize that Paul was writing to the Romans, not the Greeks.
0: 那么他写信给罗马人，然后告诉罗马人说，我欠希利尼人的债，这个有一点牛头不对马嘴，不是吗？
1: So seemingly, Paul is writing something wrong here. He's writing to the church in Rome, and yes, he says, I'm obligated to the Greeks.
0: 照理说他应该这样讲，他说罗马的弟兄姊妹啊，我写信给你，我是欠你们福音的债，不只是欠罗马人的债，也欠非罗马人的债， Romans and non-Romans. 因为他这里讲 Greek and non-Greeks.
1: So perhaps Paul had a slip of the pen. He was actually trying to write, I'm obligated both to Rome, Romans and non-Romans.
0: 因为那个时候的罗马。
1: But then we realize the Rome of that time.
0: 政治上是罗马帝国的，没有错。
1: Yes, politically, they are a separate entity, the Romans.
0: 但是在文化上却是希腊的。
1: But culturally, they belong to the Greeks.
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0: 我觉得我们中国，我们是一个文化的古国，所以当我们提到信仰或者福音跟文化，这个课题是我们每一个中国人不能够逃避，不能够不看。
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0: 我们非常感激这些宣教士，在过去187年来，一波又一波来到中国传福音给我们。
1: We thank the missionaries that for the almost past two centuries, 180 years, they've come in waves to share the gospel to us.
0: 有一次戴吉中牧师告诉我说，戴德生牧师从英国坐船到中国来传道，那一次坐船就花了半年的时间在海上。
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0: 乘风破浪，长途跋涉，就是把福音带给我。
1: They undertook such long and difficult journeys to bring us the gospel.
0: 没有他们超越空间的努力，就不可能把上帝和我们之间的空间把它拿掉。
1: If they did not cross this physical spatial separation between them and us, then we cannot be reconciled to God.
0: 但是180年来，基督教还是没有脱离洋教这两个字的这样的一个称呼。
1: But in the past 180 years, Christianity in Chinese soil cannot escape the connotation of being a foreign religion.
0: 弟兄姊妹，这是一个非常重要的一个传福音的一个因素。
1: I feel that this is a very important factor.
0: 事实上，福音从天上到地上就已经有超越文化的经过。
1: In fact, the gospel coming to us from heaven already has a cross-cultural aspect.
0: 神的文化跟人的文化不一样。
1: The culture of God is obviously different from the culture of man.
0: 这个福音怎么来呢？
1: So how did the gospel come to us?
0: 中文四个字是很重要的，就是所谓道成肉身。
1: We read in the gospel of John that the word become flesh.
0: 道是真理。
1: The word is the word of God.
0: 肉身就是文化。
1: Flesh tells us the culture.
0: 所以福音临到世界，就是福音穿上文化的外衣来到这个世界，让在同文化的外表上，我们接受，可以接受这一个福音外衣穿着的那个道。
1: So the word of God, the truth of God came to us within a cultural setting.So that we can accept it.
0: 我刚才说，一直到今天，还有人称基督教为洋教，我们不能不好好的面对这样的一个挑战。
1: Even today, some people may still criticize Christianity as a foreign religion, and we need to respond to that.
0: 今天还是有许多的中国人还对基督教有很深的误会。
1: Even today, many Chinese still have a misunderstanding of the Christian message.
0: 因为你们这些基督徒不看重慎终追远的孝道。
1: Because they thought that Christians do not pay attention to the ancestors.
0: 我们看见你们这些基督徒有许许多多数典忘祖的一些情形。
1: There are some criticism that Christians do not revere that their ancestors.
0: 亲爱的弟兄姊妹，我们不 能不在传福音的事上，从这个保罗说欠希利尼人的债的这一句话来考虑到文化的因素。
1: So when Paul says that he is obligated to Greeks and non-Greeks, we need to consider the cultural aspects.
0: 因为他希利尼人下来说什么？话外人。话外人是什么呢？在 NIV 是把它翻成 non-Greeks， 其实呢，在原文是 barbarian， 是野蛮人的意思。
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1: It's my wish that next year the church will send both me and Mrs. Lee to go out to perform some cross-cultural work.
0: 不错，我们对超越文化的事工有负担。
1: Yes, we are burdened about cross-cultural work.
0: 但是弟兄姊妹，我们在神面前也有一个很认真的态度，在看这个超越文化的学习。
1: Yes, we have a serious attitude to learn about cross-cultural ministry.
0: 我盼望我们去经历超越文化的传福音的工作，来整理出一个结论，到底我今天应当怎么样向我的同胞传福音。同文化的人传福音。
1: It is my wish that through learning from cross-cultural evangelism that I can learn better to minister to my own culture.
2: 刚刚的节目是牧者心声，由圣经广播网编辑播出。